Are you dreaming of a luxurious coastal escape? 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That's up to eight guests, age 35 and older, with a prize valued at 22,000. 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

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The prize includes exclusive use of the entire luxury retreat for one couple and three additional couples. 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
1: So a young brother pull up in the Rover. Now she said she wanna come over, yeah, but I don't want no love. I like-

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1: Just bring my car back, man. I called in for another appointment. 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

dreaming of a luxurious coastal escape? 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

0: 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From the 15th of June to the 24th of September 2026, we're giving away incredible accommodation prizes. The prize includes exclusive use of the entire luxury retreat for one couple and three additional couples. 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
2: Niggas been counting me out, I'm counting my bullets, I'm loading my clips, I'm writing down names, I'm making a list, I'm checking it twice and I'm getting them hit. The real ones been dying, the fake ones is lit, the game is off balance, I'm back on my shit. 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

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You better not drown, keep them 10 toes up.

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From the 15th of June to the 24th of September 2026, we're giving away incredible accommodation prizes. The prize includes exclusive use of the entire luxury retreat for one couple and three additional couples. That's up to eight guests, aged 35 and older, with a prize valued at 22,000 Rand. Entering is easy. 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

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Bogart Radio and Peace Haven on Lagoon are giving you the chance to win an exclusive three-night luxury stay in Freeland Park, KwaZulu-Natal. From the 15th of June to the 24th of September 2026, we're giving away incredible accommodation prizes. The prize includes exclusive use of the entire luxury retreat for one couple and three additional couples. That's up to eight guests, aged 35 and older, with a prize valued at 22,000 Rand. Entering is easy. 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
0: 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Food

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